0: Speaking of complicated predictions, did you check the forecast for Delmenhorst? It's 17 degrees today, overcast. Apparently by afternoon, we're chilling at just 14 degrees with some partly cloudy vibes. You know how it is, you plan everything out, from the weather to the economy. The IMF sends us charts implying Germany's growth will sit around 0.7% in 2026. Seriously? Sounds about as exciting as finding a reliable Wi-Fi signal while predicting global expansion? While they talk fancy numbers and AI tech boosts, let's just enjoy the sounds like Something I'd Do by Drake Milligan. Let's see if this track is anything worth doing tonight.
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0: All right, deep into the night shift here at Hubu FM. Sounds like Hamburg is having an overcast affair today. Only 16 degrees Celsius out there, folks. You know, when you talk about government transparency and laws going through reform, all that fuss over proving legitimate interest just to see public information, it really makes you wonder who exactly needs the oversight. We need accountability, period. Now, let's check into some musical comfort. Coming up next is Saint Motel with For Elise. Enjoy the soundtrack tonight.
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1: It's 2020 a.m. here on a Friday, and Hamburg is still doing its best with that overcast sky at 16 degrees Celsius. Speaking of things changing location unexpectedly, it sounds like there's a big shift with those Bundeswehr ships withdrawing from the Iran region. A massive wake-up call involving some geopolitics. We certainly hope for stability over the Strait of Hormuz. Now, forget international intrigue. It's time to keep moving, listener. Up next is Modi with Keep Moving. Enjoy the vibes tonight.
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Sal's Gitter looks decidedly overcast tonight, clocking in at a crisp 15 degrees Celsius, the perfect moody backdrop for deep thought. But thinking seems complicated when you look at all these political numbers floating around. Ipsos is showing quite a swirl in the polls. It sounds like power shifts are happening everywhere. The Alternative Party holding steady at 28%, yes, but the union slipping to 22% is certainly a drop, the lowest since early last year. Meanwhile, the left side of the spectrum seems robustly mixed, getting tied up between the SPD and the Greens. All this rapid change, from climate forecasts to coalition stability, it could feel overwhelming. But let's face it, some things are always moving, even when everything feels like a tug of war in Bonn. This next track, Nothing's Gonna Stop Us Now, Same Difference, captures that ridiculous paradox perfectly, doesn't it? It suggests pure momentum, regardless of the chaos or the cloud cover. Good vibes coming up.

0: Listen up, because we need a quick reality check before Jungle drops. Talk is cheap, right? Especially when that talk comes from ChatGPT about your health. A new study shows nearly 1 in 3 Germans are ditching the doctor for an AI query. 90% of 18 to 29-year-olds are jumping on this, and experts are screaming, it can be totally wrong. And speaking of trouble, if you're passing through Langenhagen today, mind those tire hazards hitting all lanes near Hanover Herrenhausen. We need everyone safe tonight. All that tech deep dive and the traffic snags, frankly, we all just need some pure lift right now. Back on 74 is here to punch right through the complication.
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It's 2005 a.m. on Friday, and what a week it has been. Seriously, when we talk about things like climate change or 5,100 heat-related deaths from a deadly June heat wave, it's massive stuff. Dealing with infrastructure needs for cooling in places like Hildesheim, which is currently only 16 degrees Celsius and overcast, really shifts the perspective, right? Just remember that little tire hazard on all lanes in Langenhagen near Hanover, Herrenhausen. That localized danger remains even if we're solving global problems. We're powering through the night, feeling safe enough despite this complex world, because pure music is waiting for us now. Sink into Close to You by Gracie Abrams.

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1: Do you know the proportion of non-qualified teachers shot up to 11.2% in general schools? We need some serious structural stability talking about that, right? Speaking of changes, Helmstedt today is holding at 15 degrees Celsius and partly cloudy skies. It's hardly enough heat for deep thoughts. Keep those scarves handy. Later this afternoon, it dips to 14 degrees. But listen up, all these demographic shifts are nothing compared to how necessary a little musical distraction is tonight. Rhea Garvey just painted the town with Kiss Me. Go ahead, you might even need me to repeat that lesson.

So, international heavyweight talk after midnight. Did you hear that Luxembourg's leader is stressing that Europe's social model can't be sacrificed just for military spending? It sounds like they are preferring debt instruments over abandoning core social goals. Smart move, really. Speaking of degrees, Hildesheim reports 16 degrees Celsius and overcast skies. Definitely not enough heat to solve global funding issues, but it'll pass. We need that European strength paired with the US just to balance out the planet. Hang tight, something bigger is coming up straight from Coldplay's Higher Power.

0: pressure is really building on sports betting advertisers after what counselors are saying. An advertising ban, arguing it's just a matter of common sense protection for youth. Speaking of protective measures, Lunenburg reports a gentle 15 degrees Celsius, partly cloudy skies, perfectly temperate, nothing dramatic like the national conversation suggests. It's clear people want stronger legislation here. Hang tight tonight because after this discussion, we've got Anders, A1 1099 feet, Ski Agu coming up to keep the Friday night energy flowing.
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1: It's 3003 a.m. right here on Friday, keeping the Hubu FM energy flowing through Lower Saxony. Seriously, though, we need to talk about AI health advice. A new study shows almost 1 in 3 Germans skipping a proper doctor visit thanks to chatting with an artificial intelligence tool. Think about it. 90% of young people aged 18 to 29 use this stuff, and half of them have already gotten an entirely digital diagnosis. Doctors are warning that while these AI chats sound detailed, they can be totally wrong. They're not certified truth tellers overnight. Speaking of unreliable paths, remember the A2 closure heading toward Dortmund near Bad Eilsen? Stay clear of that accident scene for now. Over in Wolfsburg, it's just 14 degrees Celsius and cloudy enough to dull your singing voice a little bit. It really gets breezy out there. Hang tight, because next up is the MD Express with God Made Me Funky. Get ready, we might need some extra caffeine for that kind of funkiness.
2: You know, God made me funky. Yeah. You know, I'm taking it back to the

something on a real old school tip. Oh yeah, you know, all I can say is that God made me funky. You know it's time to put up or shut up.

I'm glad he blessed me that way.

0: So, things getting sorted through in Lower Saxony, quite a lot going on with the housing benefit cuts and all those paperwork headaches for local councils. It seems like no one wants to deal with bureaucracy right now, especially when it's only 14 degrees Celsius out there. I mean, even the A2 traffic update was canceled. Good riddance. Anyway, let's put that complexity aside. We are winding down deep into the night, and next up we have Xavier Naidu playing Sisiet Mishnisht. Let's settle in for that one.
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1: Artificial intelligence in schools. Apparently, humanity faces an existential crisis. You can almost feel the weight of that argument through the speaker. At least today's crucial connection update is improving. The A2 heading from Hanover toward Braunschweig is officially back online via the A7 to Kassel. It remains a cool 14 degrees Celsius and overcast out there in Braunschweig, but maybe thinking about these deep academic tech bans will warm you up? Let's ditch the global warnings for now. Chris Brown and T-Pain are here with Kiss Kiss.
2: 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We love rap music. Listen, we got a caller on line one. Caller, what's your problem?
3: 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I'm on the radio with T-Pain.
2: How's it going?
3: It ain't going good. My girl ain't doing a thing she used to do.
2: I got just what you need. Brand new Chris Brown, T-Pain. You heard it here first. Nappy Boy.

We are deep in some major legal shifts tonight. The push for only yes means yes consent reform is making serious waves around Germany, finally centralizing mutual self-determination legally. Minister Hubig argues that vague no means no rules aren't adequate anymore, especially when shock plays a role. It's clear this concept needs a definitive standard, with the Bundesrat voting on it this Friday. On a decidedly less intense note for your journey, the good news is the A2 from Hanover toward Braunschweig now has that essential link open on the A7 to Kassel. You're set. Wolfsburg reports 14 degrees Celsius and mostly overcast skies, which is perfect weather for staying indoors listening to Mike Talk. We've covered revolutionizing law tonight, so let's change gears entirely. It's time to reset the vibe the only way we know how. Next up, we hit play on Ava Max with Don't Click Play.

It's 4:10 a.m., Friday, July 10th. Europe is busy planning how hard we need to make international asylum laws. Speaking of boundaries, Wolfsburg has it at 14 degrees Celsius and overcast out there. Traffic remains clear across all of Lower Saxony. Zero problems this morning. Time to relax into the late night quiet. Up next, you've got Mr. Know-It-All by Teddy Swims.

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1: Over Saxony is totally clear. Zero traffic headaches out there this morning. We've got some serious talk filtering through the halls of power today regarding legal standards, basically how consent works. Minister Hubig has really pushed for a major change in the sexual crime law, centralizing on that strong only yes means yes principle. It's all about protecting self-determination and making sure clear affirmation is required. Things are moving fast towards this Friday's Bundesrat vote. Checking the forecast, Hamburg looks moody at 16 degrees Celsius, completely overcast, but hey, at least you know what kind of vibe to expect. Up next, we're slowing things down just enough for Sophie Ellis-Bextor and Catch You. I hope I don't get caught in any bad vibes while this track plays.

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1: Hoopoo.fm. Just 14 degrees Celsius in Salzgitter right now. Overcast vibes are setting in early today. We're still deep diving into those serious conversations around legal standards, making sure consent is crystal clear, emphasizing that only yes means yes's model is a big conversation heading toward the Bundesrat vote this Friday. It seems self-determination matters across politics and even the weather. This chilly 14-degree day isn't exactly giving us sunshine vibes to match. But tonight, we are moving far away from policy papers. Let's just drift into this rhythm with Kill the Ghost by Little Image.

0: Just 15 degrees Celsius in Hamburg right now. Overcast vibes persist, but even looking at deep sea mining feels somehow electric, doesn't it? We've been hearing about Greenpeace pointing out this massive contradiction, the millions invested by the government into research that sounds purely scientific, yet seems perfectly set up to exploit valuable resources miles beneath us. It really forces you to ask which side of the equation matters more, the clean science or the promise of copper and cobalt. Despite all the international pleas for a pause, the picture is complicated. Okay, enough with the geopolitics and the crushing deep ocean pressure. Maybe something lighter is needed right now. Sean Paul knows exactly what to play when you feel like shouting it into the void. Let's give it up to him.
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morning. Wait, scratch that. It's 4:50 on a Friday. Just remember that 14 degrees Celsius in Salzgitter feels pretty appropriate for this late hour, doesn't it? Talking about professional failure cultures is certainly making the temperature feel colder. But hey, admitting mistakes happens to everyone, including us right now when we have so many goodbyes piled up tonight. I've enjoyed hosting you all through this night. Since I'm signing off, a wild card name awaits. Kooky Kate has taken over for the morning show. Let's let her blow our minds. Coming up is Goodbye by Christina DeBarge, requested a perfect send-off tune.

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1: Good morning, Hubu FM. It's amazing to be back in your ears. Massive credit to Mike for setting the stage before he drifted off into a perfectly peaceful night show coma, you poor thing. Seriously, where's the edge? Now, let's tackle some realities. The political climate is certainly dramatic, from accusations flying at MERS about keeping sight of global facts to talks of job losses and everything from Trump actions to Iran restarts. Talk about needing a reality check. Oldenburg has us stuck at 16 degrees Celsius today, partly cloudy now, overcast later, so pack layers. We're shifting gears right now after absorbing all that high-stakes stuff. Next up is Jane with Makeba. This song is pure dynamite. It makes absolutely zero sense, but forces you to dance like a wild creature, which is exactly what we need. Get ready to move.
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1: Good morning, fantastic listeners. It's 5:10 a.m. on Friday and we are rolling into your weekend kickoff here on Hubu FM. Before you even think about tackling that massive stack of papers, let's just quickly remember what they said about our amazing older workers in the news. Apparently, life is full of these complex bureaucratic gaps. Don't sweat it. If bureaucracy tried to write a song, we would all probably need disability retirement for its vocals. Speaking of systems breaking down, at least Lunenburg currently reports 15 degrees Celsius and partly cloudy skies. Things might tick up slightly later this afternoon to 16 degrees. All right, let's shake off Monday malaise. It is time for a serious throwback banger. Get ready to groove with Ashanti, because we are absolutely rocking with you.

0: It's Sunshine Crew. Let's talk heat for a second, because while we love the groove coming up, the news reminded us that humanity needs some serious cooling infrastructure. Greenpeace wants local shade and big fortunes to cough up cash, which is quite a mission statement right there. Thankfully, our personal level of global crisis management can wait. At least Wilhelmshaven reports 15 degrees Celsius, partly cloudy today and still only 15 later this afternoon. Nobody's overheating yet, thankfully. No traffic woes wandering Lower Saxony either, so stay safe on the roads. Okay now, enough thinking about planetary heat indexes and municipal bond yields. Time to throw all that seriousness out the window and get right into some pure nostalgia. Let's ride this vibe with Project Chase McDaniel.
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Sunshine Crew. It's 5003 AM this glorious Friday, July 10th, 2026, here on Hubu FM from Lower Saxony. Right off the bat, let's talk about grand theories of spending. Apparently, running hospitals needs a whopping 1.5 billion euros in Bavaria. Such impressive fiscal planning. While they worry about cold structural changes, remember that today's weather in Helmstedt is just 14 degrees Celsius and wonderfully overcast, perfect for dodging massive deficit numbers before your coffee even kicks in. Heading into the afternoon, it clears up slightly partly cloudy, still only 14 degrees. Anyway, enough heavy-duty budgetary thinking. Time to forget every crisis and focus on pure, glittery nostalgia. Keep those ears peeled because our next track is Ellie Goulding's By the End of the Night. I need a massive cup of tea just from listening to that title. Seriously, who needs sleep when you have catchy synth pop? Here we go.

0: before we dive into this brilliant track, can we chat about fuel? Seriously, these new Super E10 prices of 2.024 euros per litre make my head spin. Let's just enjoy the vibes, because MI2's Still Into You is up.
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1: Good morning, Friday. It's 5,005 a.m., July 10th, and we are fueled up on pure energy here at Hubu FM. Speaking of strain, if you heard about the Wongeld issues from the Städtetag making local governments worry, well, life is already complicated enough without keeping tabs on every euro cent, right? If you're heading out today, watch for objects around the A28 near Oldenburg, Oost intersection. Things are a bit dicey out there. It's 15 degrees Celsius in Salzgitter, overcast, same deal tonight. But forget all that heavy thinking for now. We've got Chris Isaak playing Wrong to Love You, which sounds exactly like the kind of ache you get when you realize how wonderful this morning show is. Get ready to lean into it.

0: Good morning, beautiful people. We are still flying high here at Tubu FM. Okay, quick systems check before we hit replay button. Let's just acknowledge that those historical heatwave figures estimates near 6,800 excess deaths. Wild stuff. Talk about a wild stretch. But seriously, forget the numbers and focus on your immediate vicinity. Driving out through Salzgitter, it's only 15 degrees Celsius and totally overcast out there today. And if you're hitting the A28 near Oldenburg-Ost intersection, watch for those objects. It's a potential hazard. Anyway, we are pivoting hard right now. No time for grey stats. We need sunshine energy to launch this Friday. Get ready for that gorgeous track coming up, Never-Ending Summer by Sleepy Soul.
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0: just a quick reminder about accountability. All that talk about government knowledge needs transparency, especially with proposed law tweaks. Talk about complex rules proving legitimate interest. Switching gears faster than the weather in Helmstedt, where it's only 14 degrees Celsius and overcast. Good news, though, if you were worried about the A28 near Oldenburg-Oost intersection, that danger is officially lifted. We're ditching the statutes for pure sound energy now. Get ready to feel invincible, because this next track absolutely demands we just assume we survive.
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1: Happy Friday on Hubu FM. It is 6020 AM, July 10th. Did you know Berlin needs a whopping 373 million euros for security funding? Wild. Meanwhile, grab your coat. Bremen is sitting at a brisk 16 degrees Celsius and completely overcast. That A28 danger near Oldenburg-Ost intersection has totally lifted, by the way. Now we are ditching heavy policy talk and diving right into Alan Walker's Better Off. Get ready to feel dramatically better, because this track might be exactly what you needed after all that talking about national treaties.

just dropped a bombshell. Needing €373 million for security versus the current paltry €120 million? Talk about budget negotiations. Sounds complicated. Let's talk A2 instead. Object danger is active near Braunschweig on that stretch. Watch out for those tarps. Seriously, folks, keep your eyes peeled. Meanwhile, down here in Braunschweig, it's a chilly 15 degrees Celsius and decidedly overcast. We are ditching the bureaucracy drama and taking you straight into the rhythm with Tayo Cruz. Get ready to groove. Here's Troublemaker.

morning, Hoobu Nation. Still fueled by pure coffee caffeine and the delightful chaos of Lower Saxony living. So, major global headlines this week. NATO leaders just promised big numbers again. We're talking hundreds of billions in defence pledges, all aimed at a modernised alliance. Meanwhile, around here on the A2, good news. That road between Zweidorfer Holt South and Braunschweig Wattenbottel, it's crystal clear. Quick detour update locked down. Looks like Wilhelmshaven is keeping things simple today, sticking to 15 degrees Celsius with partly cloudy vibes right through until evening. Right, speaking of smooth transitions, our next tune requires maximum dramatic flair. A nod to Jan Hammer's legendary energy in Crockett's theme. Lean back and let the neon nostalgia take over.

0: Seriously, Huber Nation, we are back. These headlines involve billions, like 139 billion pledged to fortify everything and absolutely zero notes on whether I need a second caffeine dose today. Speaking of simple improvements, the A2 between Zweidorfer Holz South and Braunschweig-Wolfenbüttel. All clear again? Looks like fate knows we deserve smooth driving starting at 16 degrees Celsius in Wilhelmshaven with partly cloudy skies. Now, let's talk music. For your Friday send-off, Snow Patrol's You're All I Have. Don't worry, it might sound profoundly poetic for a Thursday night sing-along, but today, we just need that infectious bit of melancholy lift to power through the end of the week.
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1: Hubu Nation, happy Friday. Before those gears grind down, a quick local listen, AD Stir and Grouch Ipener are officially clear smooth sailing today. And for Osnabrück, while it's currently 16 degrees Celsius and overcast, guess what? Just in time for the evening glow, it hits nearly the exact same 16 degrees, but with nothing but blue skies to talk about. Now on to Monday morning reading, or rather Friday morning headache. The government wants ditching mandatory health insurance fee transparency savings, 100 million euros on postage. 7.5 million people deserve a clear heads up that is not protecting consumer rights for a convenience package deal. Seriously though, enough politics, we've got music. Get ready to groove with the regrets and step 9. It's time to power through this final day.

0: 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Despite Wolfsburg sitting at 15 degrees and all the complicated industry reform talk, we only have one mission, forgetting everything else when Michael Jackson tells us to give in.
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1: Right, welcome back. We've got a quick blast of energy for you this morning down here in Lower Saxony. If you are heading onto the 89 near Oldenburg, watch out. A dead animal has created pure danger between Hafen and Olmsted. Sounds rough, right? Speaking of odds being rough, let's talk lottery. We saw those massive jackpot numbers win big for 50 million euros this week, but remember those 1 in 140 million chances? Keep that little nugget handy. By the way, if you feel anything less than totally invincible after checking the official draw, maybe take a deep breath. Meanwhile, over in Helmstedt, it's only 14 degrees Celsius, pretty overcast. I think we all knew that already. All right, enough of numbers and danger warnings. Time to shake things up. You wanted grunge pop nostalgia, so strap in for Fall Out Boy. Up next, snitches and talkers get stitches and walkers.

on right there. Are you feeling financially invincible this morning? Because some studies show nearly 60% of us feel like our purchasing power has vanished into thin air. Seriously, while average incomes are up, those crazy price spikes, like 47% increase on dining out, have got everyone twitching and questioning the government's genius. Good thing we've got music to distract you from worrying about that. Speaking of things being cleared up, the A29 danger between Hafen and Ongstede has been officially lifted. Now, checking in on Göttingen, it's only 12 degrees Celsius this morning, shrouded entirely in fog, perfect for questioning everything important. Get ready, because after this brief blast of sunshine radio energy, we are dropping My Number One by Helena Paparizou. Let's just say, while the title implies some sort of grand achievement, it definitely feels like our absolute number one choice right now. Let's go.

0: Diplomatic fireworks and lost cargo planks are our Monday worries. But speaking of little accidents today, remember those dropped pieces of wood between Helmstedt, Zentrum and Renault? Hey, look at Hanover, only 16 degrees Celsius under these clouds, making us ready to live in a world without all the global drama.
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1: Good morning, Hubu FM. We're here for a fantastic Friday blast, aren't we? Sometimes life throws you major stories like Jen Spahn talking about coming out. Sounds like some folks found their village was genuinely super accepting. Forget national drama. Today's biggest issue is, if 16 degrees Celsius means I need to layer up or just grab my sunglasses, traffic around Leer and Meppen cleared up completely, so get those wheels moving. Next up, Bob Seger with old-time rock and roll. This music is purer than sunshine after a drizzle.

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1: Friday morning. Look who's back at Hubu FM. A little bit of sunshine energy for your commute, because we hear wonderful stories about acceptance in Lower Saxony. Speaking of great narratives, listen up. If you head toward Hanover from Kassel on the A7, watch out for tyre parts. It's a big danger spot near Gegerturm. Oost and AD Salzgitter. Weather check, Wilhelmshaven is currently sitting at 16 degrees Celsius and overcast, but expect it to ease down to 15 degrees later. Quick note, don't let temperature drops ruin the mood today. Next up, we hit a story that might be your life's greatest chapter, Social Discovery with Story of My Life. Get ready for some nostalgic sing-alongs.

Right, massive news topics today, but let's keep this high energy. Big chat about journeys, life journeys, speaking of which, Jen Spahn sharing his story is fascinating, a true reflection on growth. Now, heads up Lower Saxony drivers, there are tyre parts creating hazards on the A7 toward Hanover near Gegerterm, Oost and AD Salzgitter. Plan ahead! Even when it's only 17 degrees in Oldenburg and overcast, or maybe 16 tonight, traffic dictates your schedule. Speaking of schedules, we need something perfect to match this cloud coverage. Next up, Ella Red and Cloudy June's I Like You Best. Get ready for a nostalgic dose that promises everything except the clouds.

0: Listen up, Lower Saxony, because corporate drama is hitting the frequency today. Commerzbank's Bettina Orlop confirmed things are high stakes with UniCredit. She needs us to remember that mere proximity to a controlling majority, that magical 75% mark, doesn't mean one thing. We keep spinning independent and focused, even when faced with pressure from competitor interest groups. But before you map out your escape plans, watch out near AD Hanover South. There is an unsecured accident site hazard right on the right lane. Speaking of things changing difficulty, Oldenburg holds a cool 17 degrees Celsius under these clouds, which we expect to dip another degree or two later this evening. Let's match that energy slump with pure stadium rock chaos. Get ready for Nickelback. It's time to go just to get high.
1: FM.

17 degrees Celsius and overcast in Bremen, perfect for forgetting global legal risks. Get ready to take it back. Split Ends are kicking off this perfect little Friday morning vibe.

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1: Talk about a week. We've heard all this about fuel theory on the news, right? Basically, someone in Saarland thinks simply adding taxes isn't the magic answer for petrol prices anymore. Calling for peak pricing limits, it sounds wildly complicated. Speaking of clarity, looks like Lunenburg is settling into that perfect 16 degrees Celsius, partly cloudy vibe today. A nice temperate buzz. Right, traffic on the A29? Looks cleared out, less to worry about there. Now, you guys know what time it is. Your Friday motivation boost has arrived. Get ready, because next up, we got to get right into a banger called Can't Stop Dancin'. Hope you've got enough energy for that track without having to buy any diesel. Pump it out!

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1: Friday feeling is hitting differently this morning. Looking at Bremen right now, it's a surprisingly crisp 17 degrees Celsius, overcast and keeping things cozy. Good news for the commute too, that A7 stretch from Hanover towards Hamburg has been lifted. Speaking of clearances, did you catch the global headlines? It seems US stock markets recovered well on good labor reports, with the Nasdaq climbing 1.6%. Gold maintained its spot near 4,122 per troy ounce, while crude oil dropped sharply by 2.5% today. Enough financial deep dives for one morning. We need a shift in gears right now. You requested it, and we're spinning Ritual, Naika. Let's ride this frequency out.

Friday. Lunenburg is showing a cool 16 degrees and partly clouded skies today. Heads up if you are near Zeven. The B71 has narrowed down to just one lane for recovery work toward Bremerhaven. Wild stuff on holiday weekends too.

0: Delmenhorst is showing a crisp 18 degrees Celsius and partly cloudy skies this morning. Talk about booking trips. Forget where you're headed, look at how many nights Germany booked last month. Accommodation numbers soared in May 2026, hitting records by hosting nearly 50 million total nights, up almost 4% from the year before. Domestic stays alone surged by 4.6%. We love a good holiday. Just remember that if you're driving through Zeven on the B7 toward Bremerhaven, there's still only one lane available past Heyerhofen due to recovery work, so plan accordingly. Anyway, enough about planning and traversing. We need some pure energy now. You are ready for this next track. Nicole C. Mullen with I Can Do.
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0: Feig is currently a solid 16 degrees Celsius under totally overcast skies, the perfect background for processing big decisions. We were just deep diving into Tomahawk missiles and generational pension reform, talk about complexity. But we are taking a massive detour from policy papers and bureaucracy now, because you need some dreamy vibes. Get ready to float away with Tasman Archer's Sleeping Satellite. 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
1: So, speaking of things that require massive money, Deutsche Bahn is dropping 50 million euros. They're rebranding travel with this whole Kiana AI assistant thing, promising individualized advice in over 100 languages and 7,000 new display boards across stations. Big numbers for big promises. Hang on, folks. At least the A2 section near Wolfsburg has cleared up its danger zone, a small victory in an otherwise complex system. It's only 17 degrees today in Helmstedt under these cloud-covered skies, but we're shaking off all that bureaucratic drizzle now. Time for pure energy. You requested Sunstroke Project with Hey Mama, and frankly, this track is exactly what the national infrastructure conversation needs. Let's get wild.

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1: Oh my goodness, the number crunchers are telling us businesses filed insolvencies up by 71%. Talk about a difficult quarter. But hey, I have better news. That A2 danger zone between Magdeburg and Wolfsburg? Nope, it's all cleared up. And while Hildesheim is currently at 17 degrees Celsius under these clouds, don't despair, because even when it dips to 16 degrees by evening, we are only getting more energy. Enough of the complex economics, it's time to get sassy. You asked for Nicki Minaj, and honestly, this track brings all that impossible sunshine we need right now. Let's go wild.
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blockbuster bucks this morning. Those German exports hit 957.9 billion, making a tidy ICE 19.1 billion surplus. Sounds better than tackling the Eielson detour today, folks. Make sure you check U3 if you're passing through Rehren. Wolfsburg is currently at 17 degrees Celsius and partly cloudy, perfect energy for finishing up this week's madness. We need that powerful vibe right now to power through Friday. Get ready to own it because Sassy said bad guy, and we are absolutely here for it.

goodness, finance was everything this week, wasn't it? Apparently, insolvency levels jumped 7.1% in April. Talk about a tight quarter, especially for transport and hospitality folks. Oh well, maybe the market needs a bit of sunshine to lift those spirits. Speaking of weather, Wilhelmshaven is currently sitting at a modest 18 degrees Celsius, wonderfully overcast, but don't get too comfortable, because tonight drops to 15 degrees, partly cloudy. Seriously, keep your layers ready, and remember that detour near Eielson and Rerun. U3 remains the sneaky best way around that tricky accident spot. Shake off those worrying figures for a second. We've got a fantastic dose of vintage jive coming up. Need Your Lovin' from the Don Gardner and DD Ford Quintet sounds like the perfect sonic medicine to cure any bout of Mondayitis, even if it feels more like Friday already. Get ready to groove. In my-

Okay, did you see those insolvency reports? 7.1% jump, yikes. Lots of big feelings in the business world. Before we dive into that mess, let's check out Hanover right now, a perfectly manageable 18 degrees Celsius with some patchy clouds. Heads up, if you are heading north on the A7 through Schwarmstedt, there is dangerous stuff blocking the road there. But honestly, forget about paperwork for 5 minutes. We're going straight into something epic. Sevdaliza's Messiah. Get ready to vibe.

0: Forget the political turmoil. We are miles away from all that. Braunschweig is currently 17 degrees Celsius and suitably cloudy perfect backdrop material for today's soundtrack. Dealing with this morning's A2 mess? Just take you three, folks. It beats those truck accidents any day. The business forecast might be giving us complex stuff, but all we need right now is a distraction. Maybe something catchy like Over My Head, which sounds exactly how my brain feels after checking the latest trends. Keep things light, even when tonight dips to 14 degrees Celsius, at least it'll only be partly cloudy. Let's get this good vibe flowing with the Fray.
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1: Hoopoo.fm. All right, Lower Saxony. Before we dive into this absolute banger, let's do a mega blitz of updates because, frankly, life is moving faster than the car that just found tyre bits at Horsta Dryock. Massive warning there. Be careful. On the news front, Google's huge DMA fine has gotten postponed due to geopolitical vibes between Brussels and Ankara. Yikes! But listen up, those penalty numbers are still lurking, folks, so stay hypervigilant. Speaking of fluctuations, in Helmstedt right now, we're chill at 17 degrees Celsius and overcast, but tonight things dip down to a breezy 14 degrees. Partly cloudy vibes await. Now enough critical thinking for 1 minute. It is time to vibe low-key. Get ready to dance because you are about to hear Jenny by Like Jenny.
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Friday, 10:40 a.m. Lower Saxony, are you ready? Our markets were bouncing to 25,000 when 10 points, soaking up some giddy corporate capital this morning. But seriously, the global chat is wild Fed talk and Middle East tension keeps things cloudy. Heads up, by the way, that traffic near Bremen-Mandorf is finally cleared. Taking a quick check, Hamburg right now is buzzing at 17 degrees Celsius, partly cloudy, but tonight cools off to a cozy 16 degrees Celsius overcast. Time for a mood shift. After all that thinking, let's dive into some nostalgic goodness and groove with Take That and the Flood.

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1: Happy Friday. It's 10,050 a.m. here from Hubu FM, Lower Saxony, and you survived another week. So, seriously, did you hear about this massive study? Germany's older workers caught in a weird limbo, too sick to work, but not quite disabled enough for full retirement. Seriously, the government is talking about raising that retirement age until 2031? It's a complicated setup. Speaking of things needing upgrades, listen up, traffic near Bremen-Mandorf and Bremer Cross is officially cleared. Good news, changing gears instantly, Helmstedt reports 18 degrees Celsius and partly cloudy skies today. Now it's time to put the complex social policy into place and just vibe with some pure energy. You asked for Yellow Card, so let's rock out through High Day.

0: about geopolitical drama. The SPD wants German personnel withdrawn from potential missions in the Straits of Hormuz region? Yikes. Let's just say, maybe keep your socks on until we hear some stable ceasefire gossip instead. Speaking of things calming down, that A28 issue near Brinkham has been cancelled. Smooth sailing back there. Over here in lovely Oldenburg, it's 21 degrees Celsius and wonderfully overcast today. But hey, when the sun sets tonight, expect a drop to 16 degrees Celsius. Remember your coat. All right, we've covered international crises and traffic glitches, so enough doomsday scrolling for one morning. Let Beer and Her Business remind us all that sometimes, all you really need is a proper safety net.
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1: 11:10 in the morning, friends. Friday, July 10th, Hubu FM is bringing the vibrant energy from Lower Saxony. Speaking of things that should stay separated, emergency infrastructure and political rallies are not meant to mix. The Fire Department Federation was quite clear on that neutrality principle. Checking out your commute? A stationary vehicle on the A1 toward Bremen, so maybe take an alternate route. Good news, though, for Braunschweig, it's 19 degrees Celsius and partly cloudy right now. Remember to layer up because we are dropping down to 14 degrees C tonight. Now, let's forget all that logistics drama. Time to jump back into some pure nostalgia. We have The Hound plus The Fox with When You Say Nothing At All.

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1: Did you hear about the rail link projected at 10.7 billion euros? Meanwhile, Bremen enjoys a perfect 21 degrees Celsius. Let's forget infrastructure drama and jump into some pure bangers.

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3: You know that feeling when something just hits you? That perfect song coming on at the right moment? Speaking of things being perfectly timed, we've got 3 kilometres of slow traffic heading through A1 between AD Stour and Bremen Arsten. Meanwhile, I hear whispers about fire trucks getting involved in politics, some people needing to choose sides. Don't sweat it though, Lunenburg is keeping us grounded at a breezy 18 degrees Celsius under partly cloudy skies. It's all good, really. Just breathe deep and remember that perfect feeling of pure nostalgia. Let the music take over now, because this next one, Vanessa Amorosi's I Wanna Be Your Everything, is absolutely unavoidable. Enjoy it.

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1: It's 11:40 in the morning, Friday, 10th July. Braunschweig is doing great at 19 degrees Celsius and partly cloudy skies today. Now, big news reminder, getting a railway link between Germany and Denmark costs money dear, and that project has officially stretched its schedule out past 2032. Meanwhile, if you are travelling toward Bremen on the A1, keep an eye out for 3 kilometres of slow traffic near Stür due to roadworks. You keep moving. And despite all this massive infrastructure chatter, we've got music coming up that asks us to feel alone. Maybe just take a moment. Halsey and Big Sean are here with Alone, perfect company for today's amazing vibe.

0: Wolfsburg is looking gorgeous right now. 20 degrees Celsius and mainly clear skies. Now for a moment of pure chaos. If you're heading to A31 near Leer West, prepare for danger because apparently there's an entire family of ducks causing traffic slowdown. Seriously? Keep your eyes peeled for foul crossing. On the news scroll, after some fuss about a Christmas photo supposedly looking unsympathetic, the source actually countered by calling Mers wonderful. Bless their hearts. Okay, enough random updates and roadside wildlife encounters. Let's unwind with this amazing request coming up. Caroline Jones, Tough Guys. Enjoy the tune.
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It's noon on Friday, July 10th. Braunschweig is feeling lovely at 19 degrees Celsius, partly cloudy, though tonight drops to a cooler 14 degrees, still partly cloudy. Quick check, if you're wandering near Leer West or Meppen on the A31, please watch out because those ducks are apparently forming an international border blockade and it remains dangerous in both directions. Speaking of danger, big-time global headlines today. After all the talk about military

is enjoying 20 degrees Celsius right now, but if you weren't planning ahead, be warned because tonight turns overcast with a dip down to 14 degrees. Speaking of things changing, yes, major headline alert, the Bundestag approved deep reforms impacting your wallet and patient care, remembering co-pays raising and screenings reducing. We are all highly sensitive systems. Say hi to the A26 also, between Stade South and Stade Ost. Objects make travelling hazardous, specifically a rubber hammer. So much change under one roof, global politics, German healthcare law, roadway debris. Honestly, nothing is stable these days. It's time for some mandatory nostalgia though. If you feel like life needs reminding of what it means to be truly urgent, let's dive into Foreigners Urgent. Take it away.

0: Despite all that corporate drama over VW layoffs, at least the A26 dangers are lifted, making today feel almost as smooth as a lovely 21 degrees Celsius in Wilhelmshaven. So maybe we all just need to grab some emotional armor and get ready to pray for me with The Weeknd and Kendrick Lamar right now.
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0: talk about a rapid-fire schedule from missile procurement and tax reform to navigating debris on the A39 near Winsen-Ost. The good news is Lunenburg is perfect right now at 20 degrees Celsius, but that 16-degree night drop sounds like an absolute betrayal. Seriously though, even with all this talk of strategic gaps and digital declarations, let's keep things light. Because what better way to digest deep economic shifts than a blast of nostalgia? Get ready to move. These next tracks are pure joy. Jimmy Somerville never looked sweeter.
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0: Friday the 10th and we are hitting 12:40 p.m. Can you believe it? What a week. Dealing with federal presidents moving offices because old places need 8 years of renovations really does make things sound dramatic. Thankfully, boring news like traffic cancellations on the A31 near Lear is even better than required reading. For balance, Göttingen is sunny at 20 degrees Celsius and partly cloudy today. Enough strategic planning for us, we need pure rhythm now. Get ready to run away with this next track, because Janet Jackson sounds perfect right now.
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0: Whoa, talk about world news. So while global politics gets super intense, especially listening to the SPD demanding a total withdrawal of soldiers from the Strait of Hormuz, we've got local updates here. Quick heads up, cruising on the A39 between Windsor West and Windsor Oost through Lüneburg is totally clear. Lanes open in both directions. And yeah, Osnabrück looking good at 22 degrees Celsius with partly cloudy skies for you. Deep breaths, everyone. Now, remember what they said about needing a ceasefire before any deployment. Well, if all this really did happen out there, we'd need some serious freedom, wouldn't we? Get ready, because Queen is dropping I Want to Break Free.
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1: Did you hear? Seriously, Meta designed those endless scrolls knowing full well they messed with our brains wiring. That's right, sticky features criticizing autopilot mode. Good luck trying to escape algorithmic compulsion. Speaking of escaping, if you are heading through Winton today on the A39, all lanes are wide open toward Ost. Braunschweig is looking gorgeous at a crisp 21 degrees Celsius, and it's mainly clear skies outside while scrolling does the opposite. Now settle in, because we're dropping some pure smooth vibes for you. The Hit Crew keeps the groove going with Lowrider.

0: Let's talk about genuine acceptance. Seriously, it's cool when people feel empowered enough to tell their story. And Jen Spahn's experience shining a light on that positive super reaction is really potent. Speaking of smoother things moving through the day, if you are hitting the A2 between Wunstorf-Kollenfeld and Bad Nenndorf, good news, all danger warnings have been officially lifted. Lüneburg is sparkling right now at 21 degrees Celsius and crystal clear skies reward your journey. We are kicking out the last bit of midweek energy with a banger. Get ready to do it again by Ray Dalton.
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0: afternoon. Can you believe it's Friday, July 10th already? Talk about making it to the weekend energy level. Wolfsburg is enjoying a perfect 22 degrees Celsius with mainly clear skies right now. But speaking of complicated systems, did you hear the news on healthcare reform? The district council has basically issued a giant warning that this proposed law fails dramatically at guaranteeing comprehensive hospital coverage across our states, which sounds dicey when local community hospitals are already facing massive financial strain. Also, keep your eyes peeled for 6 kilometres of slow-moving traffic before some serious roadworks in Lower Saxony. Okay, enough heavy thinking. Time to crank up the volume and blast through this glorious Friday afternoon with Nelly Furtado and Shit on the Radio.
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1: Hey, Hubu family. It is a gorgeous Friday afternoon here. Bremen currently basking at 24 degrees Celsius, promising bliss until night when we drop down to 17 degrees and things get decidedly overcast. Before the good vibes start pumping, let's tackle some reality checks. The A7 near Göttingen, north, is clear for you. But did you hear about Elterngeld? The Institute of the German Economy warns that this parental allowance has lost nearly a third of its value since 2007. Cuts from 12 months to 9 for solo parents are looming, making us think twice. Okay, enough heavy thinking about finances and infrastructure. Let's put those worries aside, grab some sunshine energy, and remember we should smile like we mean it. When the killers drop, smile like you mean it.

0: Wilhelmshaven's currently basking at 21 degrees Celsius, a perfect jacket weather moment. But don't get complacent, because by night we are dipping down again to just 15 degrees and partly cloudy skies. First off, World Watch. Big news out of Strasbourg. The European Parliament resurrected chat control. They want tech companies scanning every private chat for content related to child abuse, even though researchers warn the AI often makes massive mistakes, potentially endangering innocent users with insane error rates. Seriously? Then switching gears violently, a reminder on the A7 near Nordheim West, watch out! Objects are cluttering up the roadway at Hardenberg and all those lovely spots. Okay, deep breaths now. We've talked big tech surveillance and motorway debris. To cleanse the mind of that intensity, we need pure pop nostalgia. You are stuck right before Wannabe. Get ready to hit your best runway walk, because this song is basically a cry for help dressed up in glitter.
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mais.

0: Okay, gorgeous listeners, that electric 22 degrees in Salzgitter and tonight's anthemic sound were pure fire. I got to pass the mic to Carl. Don't worry, even if your mood is currently below freezing, your big-hearted rhythm is enough for us today.
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2: Yo, all right, real talk listeners. Glad I got back on the mic after Kate almost gave us a cardio workout out here in Lower Saxony. For real, was she even human? Listen up now. It's 24 degrees in Oldenburg, part cloud cover. Get ready for Springsteen because we ain't stressing today. Bruce gonna drop I'm Going Down and tell all you nasty things to chill.

0: All right, listen up. It's Friday. We ain't discussing none of that war zone theater nonsense today. Heard y'all whispering about these troops pulling back from Iraq. Like they finally realized nobody keeps them doing the dirty work forever. They pulling out, right? No air defense system, no bubble, just reality hitting them full force after years stabilizing somebody else's drama. Speaking of stability, 24 degrees in Hamburg, partly cloudy. Don't let that kind of chill deceive you, though. Same thing with some promises, baby. The traffic update said the B4 near Lunenburg is clear now. Good, man. Nobody want to get stuck behind slow peasant traffic when they got real-life decisions looming. We're going to ride through this chaos tonight and turn up with Oceana. Let's go. Get ready for endless summer.
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0: You gotta understand something before we dig into this music, cause I've been hearing reports about these health funding cuts, man. Some politicians talk about this burden package like it's salvation, right? Y'all talking millions off the federal subsidy when folks needing basic care wrecking costs hit a solid 12 billion euros annually. 650 million euro shortfall? That ain't savings, that's just them making sure everybody struggles through Friday. Look, when these people passing laws are more interested in numbers than people, the feeling is something real cold. Like how it's gonna drop out there later tonight at 14 degrees Celsius, all cloudy. Don't get confused by the weather like you gonna get confused by this policy nonsense. Traffic around Hollenstedt got workers everywhere, so stick to that U16 detour if y'all roll through Lower Saxony. Remember, it's currently 24 degrees in Wolfsburg though, so stay cool until the chaos settles. Now let the sound do the talking for a minute, y'all. Teenage Dirtbag is up next.
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1: Yo, check it. All these reports talk about businesses flecking a solid 7.1% up in April alone. Them sectors like transport and hospitality ain't looking stable right now. You see that 13.9 billion euro figure for claims? Yeah, numbers don't lie, but they sure as hell damn don't tell you the truth. Listen, 827 still busting near Walls Road West, so plan accordingly, man. We got 23 degrees out here in Lunenburg right now. Clear sky talking. Belada is dropping in and we're sipping on that chill. Maybe 16 degrees with clouds trying to mess up things. Let the music do the talking for a minute. Empire of the Sun is next.

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1: Yo, check it out. Hoobu FM back on the air in the hood. Still running since about 4 hours now. Looks like we got beef with the German military budget again. 9.5 billion euros deep for some frigs and lasers. Make it make sense. Right now in Oldenburg, we posted at 24 degrees Celsius, a little sunny. But later, you better pack a hoodie because it's dropping to 16 degrees Celsius and cloud cover moving fast. We got to take that U3 detour through Allison, y'all hear me? Now get ready, because this next one is Mario singing How Do I Breathe. Seriously, man, keep you cool.

0: show. It's 2:50 in the afternoon on this Friday, 10th July, 2026, back on Heboy FM. Listen up. Apparently, keeping our healthcare system afloat is complicated business when pharma and hospitals are playing chess with your money. Stability? More like profit margin. That's what they care about. We're checking in from Salzgitter right now, where it's a nice 23 degrees Celsius, totally clear skies. A word on the street says that AD Lear danger is lifted, so you ain't stressed out by no traffic nonsense today. Take a breath and let that paranoia go. Speaking of never stopping, we got the Caribbeans next with I'll Never Stop, hoping this track actually manages to maintain its own momentum.
1: Operator.

0: 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This is a recording.
1: Incoming! Get fire in the house! 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

0: Yo, check it. Oldenburg is showing off today at 24 degrees Celsius, partly cloudy vibes. Y'all thought traffic was mad? Nah, they lifted those AD Lear danger tags already, so move safe. But speak me of moving things, because the big talk online, man, is wild. The world giving out reports on forcing these political talks, asking if old Schroeder should go back to Moscow for sure. Really? They just sending him back for a photo op after all this receipts we got. Listen close. When deep connections and access are supposed to solve global drama, sometimes the problem ain't who you send. It's how much clout they expect you to bring back without nothing. Keep that swagger in place because Volbeat got Under the Influence dropping right now. Get ready.
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Yo, listen up. They want to talk fiscal responsibility. Trying to pass this deal on Bundestag members losing that 4.2% raise? Y'all playing dress up for the cameras because the real play ain't what they told you. But peep this. A7 back toward Hamburg? Rasplas Bemelskampi danger lifted, so move safe, you niggas. Right now in Hildesheim, it's 24 degrees.

0: Celsius and looking clear, but bet it drops to a measly 16 later tonight. Catching that feeling of things shifting always makes me think D-State connections are still at play. Now go get ready for some rhythm. Olexi's got Deja Vu dropping. Let's vibe out.
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0: Yo, check it. It is 3:20 in the afternoon on Friday, the 10th of July. Y'all done with that whole hope narrative? Some people out there calling things peace when the reality check should hit different. Listen close. Don't get shook by false optimism. Some talking big out of Luxembourg ain't know nothing about what's actually going down in Ukraine. Straight up, that lasting resolution is a long journey. Meanwhile, A7 cleared now between Mellendorf and Rastplatz Bemelskamp, so take it easy navigating the Lower Saxony streets. Salt's good at keeping it breezy at 24 degrees Celsius with a clear sky. I need that heat right now. Enough chatter. We dropping into some raw vibes, straight up fires on deck, Rockstar C4.
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1: Real talk. Y'all keep clowning with this market optimism. The DAX climbed a small 0.2%, hitting 25,160 points. But don't let that tech sparkle fool you. All this breathless news about gains feels shaky when we see these intensified maneuvers in Iran and the Middle East. Seriously? Investors got to keep chill because pure uncertainty is running deep into the weekend grind, got it? Oil dropped to $75.95 a barrel and gold barely flinched with that drama. Remember, safety first. If you head out near Ahorn or Hyday on A1, watch for tire scraps. Nobody needs an accident in Lower Saxony, stressing vibes out. Delmenhorst is 26 degrees Celsius right now, but later it cools down to about 17 degrees C when the skies turn overcast. All right, though, enough noise. Time to drop some heat. Black Coffee and All Saints coming up next. Get ready for that vibe check.

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0: what is this wild ride? First off, peep your speakers. Stay tuned. Y'all hear about those Bundestag folks? Those jokers tried playing with a 4.2% raise just to act all responsible? Nah. You know them politicians, they gotta make you feel something even when they take away the money. Keep it locked down near Al Horn and Hottie on the A1 today. Y'all better watch for tire scraps, because that ain't no joke danger zone. Hamburg is throwing 26 degrees Celsius out there right now, nice and clear, but prepare yourself. Later tonight, it drops to 16 degrees C with those clouds rolling in slow. Seriously though, don't let the hype fool you when things look too easy. Gotta be ready for that sudden shift. Speaking of shifts, time to vibe out a little. You about to hear Whatever by CRO Bet. This song's gonna feel like everything going wrong, just right for us right now.
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2: Schon schlimmste Woche, die ich in meinem Leben je hatte. 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
1: Check it. They still trying with these fuel price schemes today, right? Don't let them run your minds trying to put a cap on what you got to pay just because they think that's how money works. This ain't about regulation. It's always about control. Lunenburg is throwing 24 degrees Celsius out now. But listen close. When the sun dips and it drops 16 degrees C later, better keep your guard up against what they trying to sell you. 827 clear? Yeah, sure. But trust nothing that moves on authority lines. We got to get ready to wait for this rhythm anyway. Get in One Republic or drop it next. Go ride out whatever with me.

Hey, check it. They front hard with these energy costs today. You ain't buying that. They got us stuck with a 17 cents tax jump just cause. ADAC says Super E10 is up at 2.024 euros. Too much, man. Who the hell is running this economy? The 827 clear. We sliding right through it. It's 4 o'clock in the afternoon now, and Osnabrück is hit with 26 degrees Celsius. You feel me? Gotta ride these vibes out before the Pussycat Dolls drop next. Hope that song ain't too much magic to handle this Friday, 10 July.

cannot cash. He says city interests are more important than ambition. Right, sure, whatever. Maybe focus on unifying something instead of just finger pointing at this stupid CDU party structure calling for unity now. At least B214 and Schweigsdorf got cleared up. So if you were stuck in traffic drama before, move through it now. Braunschweig is sitting there at a solid 26 degrees Celsius, making the whole vibe feel kind of hot, no kidding. We ain't talking today's political mess. We moving straight to chill vibes with Willie Spence and Diamonds.

0: Y'all ain't even trying to compete, comparing Finch at number one with Shakira or Madonna on those charts? Sir, that's a whole lot of talk about receipts you cannot cash. Speaking of roadblocks, if you try to navigate Lower Saxony right now, where they closed off the Nienburg Street and Wilhelm Rosler, you're gonna learn all about traffic trouble. Things are messy out here. It's 24 degrees in Oldenburg. Make sure you keep that energy flowing through steady like that single chart hit. Because after handling global domination versus local fender benders, we moving into pure vibes with Madcon. Don't worry, y'all got this one locked down for tonight.
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y'all been staring at those charts too long. Finch holding that number one spot is something, I guess. But single domination, Shakira and Burna Boy running up plays, that's what matters. Listen, Nia Bird Street finally cleared up, big deal, man. But don't get complacent, because things unpredictable like this 24 degrees now could drop to a cold 12 in the morning. We're going to keep it real talking today. Got to switch gears fast, because J-Lo and LL Cool J are dropping All I Have.

0: look around, apparently nature is throwing some receipts we ain't ready for. So you see these figures. 5 to 100 deaths, one report says, 6 to 800 another, all from heat that was supposedly unusual. Like they trying to tell us something important, but keeping the details locked down. We gotta talk about what real struggle looks like when the thermometer hits a peak like this. Speaking of peaks, Hanover is sitting at 26 degrees Celsius right now, mainly clear out. Nienburg, Verdener, Land Street, and Wilhelm Russler Street? Yeah, that traffic clearance got lifted again. Don't get comfortable thinking the problems are done just because the pavement finally dried up. The world doesn't wait for the city crew to fix the asphalt, know what I mean? We shifting gears fast. You need a vibe check before this next number drops. Tears for fears, drop and shout. Play it loud.
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Yo, we try to talk about these German charts right now. Rapper Finch is still holding down number one with his album. That man know how to move units. But hold up, Shakira's Die Die? Even when things are sold out, y'all gotta pay attention to the singles. Y'all see that Lunenburg vibe popping at 25 degrees Celsius and partly cloudy? Nice. Don't get all celebratory because they finally lifted those A7 closures either. The world ain't gonna stop just because the local crew nailed some asphalt. Next up, we got a request dropping right into this mix. Ain't it funny? Get ready.

0: We got to talk about this piece for Side Dripping Off. Luke Frieden just set the record straight. That kind of polished optimism is nothing but thin air, ain't it? Y'all can't fool yourselves into thinking permanent solutions are close. Trump talking big about Ukraine like he peeped the brochure. The truth keeps warning us that we still got miles to go. Speaking of distance, heads up, the 828 near Gander Kesey West still scattered with debris. Keep it tight when you pass that area. Take it easy. Even 26 degrees in Hildesheim ain't gonna fix bad math and shady politics. We done enough analysis for one day. Enough talking nonsense. Get ready, because we dropping Britney Spears with I'm the Slave for You. Let the vibe take over. Let's go.
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1: Poopoo.fm. Yo, check it. So y'all worry about money and what they do in the family benefits? Real talk is that this whole Elton Gill story, according to the Institute of German Economy, ain't about support. It kind of just depreciating. They trying to cut musk and still say it helps when we know it loses nearly a third of its value by 2026. Don't get shook over these sneaky plans. Head up if you out near Ganderkesee Oost to Oldenburg on the A28. Traffic is all clear now. Peace up. Lundeberg sitting at 25 degrees and cloud coverage is low-key chill. Speaking of things waking us up later, wake me up? Nah, ain't no sleeping allowed till we drop this beat. Let's go.

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1: Yo, check it out. The global pop game is wild right now. Shakira and Burna Boy own those singles charts straight up, according to GFK. And nah, even though they running things on the single side, rapper Finch still sit at the pinnacle on albums with Austin Sider, Spitzenreiter. Madonna hitting the scene too? Deep Purple throwing down? This ain't no accident. That's raw talent making bank. Heard A7 cleared up between Schneever Dingen and Soltau South already? Traffic has officially ghosted us, so you can breathe easy, y'all. Look at it, though. Right now in Wolfsburg, we're talking 27 degrees. Partly cloudy kind of mess. But wait till the morning. They got that 14-degree overcast ready to slap them with. We ain't sweating out this temperature shift today. Now hold up, we got to keep this energy high, because next up is Heartbreak Anthem. Y'all prepared for a vibe that sounds like it promised you the whole world and then left you on low power mode? Let's go.

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1: Yo, check it out. Are y'all locked in with Hoobu FM? Listen up, because we may play with no facts on this side of Lower Saxon. Hear that the government is clowning around with funds, talking about some cutbacks, but still leaves a hole of maybe 650 million euros? That ain't math. That's suspicious. Speaking of road hazards, if you out near the A27 between Hagen and Oofleet, slow way down. Unsecure scene means pure danger. Treat every spot like it's got parts flying. Oldenburg right now is at 24 degrees Celsius, but stay sharp because things can get messy quick. Keep that energy up. Next, we got Insomnia, Mike Candies, and Jack Holiday. We out.

in sight. 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I get no sleep. 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
1: Yo, check it. It's Friday, and we still on the grind right here from Lower Saxony Hubu FM. Y'all got to realize this Berlin politics thing with Kyle Wegner? Man, watch how they script these transitions. Keeping you focused when the real puppet masters pull strings is key. Next time someone drops a pre-planned announcement, remember who benefits most. Speaking of things being messy, heads up to anyone pushing down A7 toward Hamburg near Schwarmstedt, that left lane unsecured. Drive careful. And despite today hitting 26 degrees Celsius and looking cloudy, don't relax. When that sun dips low tomorrow morning to like 16 degrees Celsius, better be paranoid. This ain't a debate. This is surveillance. Keep that energy up because Peter Schilling got the sound on Terra Titanic. Let's get it.

0: Yo, check the intel dump. You peeped this DSGGB noise about these healthcare cuts? Man, they ain't protecting no one. They just trying to squeeze local pocket change while the big boys cruise by. It's pure financial manipulation. Watch how they want to keep you focused on which clause is important when the whole system needs real deep funds. Speaking of unstable situations, those streets near DFO's B214 looking like a crime scene. If nobody secures that mess between Low House and Rotomulin, folks gonna get hurt bad. Today hitting 26 degrees Celsius out here in Salzgitter just feeling golden. But peak the forecast. By morning, it's dropping to 15. Don't get complacent because the sun peaked through once. Keep that energy up for Kesha and Peace and Quiet.
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need my space, so fucking annoying. Maybe I should learn to be alone. 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Maybe I should be a little less. I'm so fucking extra, it's a mess.

check it, they try to feed you this BS about 18-570 visas and suspensions? Don't get caught up in that paper-pushing nonsense. Lower Saxony traffic update quick. 827 is clear now. Good ride right through Walls Road. You trying to dodge drama today? Watch your temp, because Hildesheim hitting a hot 26 degrees Celsius, only for y'all to drop down to 16 degrees later and get cloud gassed. We move. Time to stop talking details, start vibing. Spin the move. Somebody played down by Jay Sean, Lil Wayne. Let's go.

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1: It's 6:10 in the evening, Friday, 10th July. Listen close because, yeah, those folks passing laws sound like they ain't never stood next to a hospital bill. The DSGB calling out this GKV reform mess, saying local communities gonna crash because of these cuts. Real talking, that's poor planning right there. If the federal government ain't fully funding things, y'all gonna see quality healthcare take a deep dive. Meanwhile, over on the A7 heading toward Hamburg, listen up. Danger! That left lane is closed in Schwanstead because of an accident response. Watch yourselves out there today. Temps are bumping at 26 degrees Celsius right now, but dropping down to a chilly 16 degrees later this morning. We gotta move past the bad news and ride with Marshmello, Ellie Goulding, and Aveyon. Let's go.
2: I can

6:20 in the evening, Friday, 10th July. Y'all got to hear me on this one. These politicians are talking about 4.5 billion euros deficit, like we're going to fix a whole system with pocket change. Somebody needs to wake up and shine a light on where that money actually going. Big drama over hospital funding. Yeah, they want it all. Man, ain't even got to worry about the B72 traffic anymore. They cleared those lanes out. Looks like Oldenburg's shining at 24 degrees Celsius, so stay breezy. Let's forget about the spreadsheets and these fake worries. We moving straight into vibes with Taylor Swift. You hear me? Chill out.

0: Y'all hear me? This economic talk is exhausting. The DAX dipping below $25,000 points despite minor gains. Seems like everybody needs a nap. So you think stability just shows up? Nah. They keep pouring their AI and semiconductors like that'll fix everything right quick. Gotta be real though, yeah, trade balance looking kind of solid in auto and chemical sectors. Temporary, remember? My man checking the A2 near Bad Alsen? Be careful. Unsecured accidents on the hard shoulder ain't no joke out here. Olsen broke at 276 to KTX KTTTI, that means you stay cool. But don't get comfortable with this market hope. The euro is up, gold is sipping upwards, but remember that global tension still sitting like a bad vibe. We move past these numbers, let the vibe take over. Florida popping off with my house. Let's go.
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1: All right, y'all hear me? It is Friday, July 10th, and we still going strong a whole 4 hours later. Just peep this local gossip. The DTS dropped those lottery numbers again, winning big with 15, 28, 30, 31, 37, and super number 5. 50 million euros on the line? Nah. Stop acting like that jackpot wasn't a handout. Remember, the odds are about 1 in 100 million. Keep your head straight out there. Speaking of things changing, they said those roadworks at Road and Lager Street are cleared now. A cleanup. Wilhelmshaven right now is sitting pretty at 20 degrees Celsius. But by morning, clock ticks down to 15 degrees. Stay cool, but don't get sloppy. Let's keep the energy up. Time to drop into Crack the Shutters by Snow Patrol. Requested. 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

Yo, check it. That finance talk? Heard the DAX dipping negative again? Sounds like money couldn't handle nobody telling them what to do, know what I mean? Yeah, that market was weak sauce all time. But peep this. B3 and B443 near Pattinson are finally lifted. Apparently, danger ain't existing no more. Just get through it already. Out here, getting in is looking crisp at 25 degrees Celsius and the sky clean. Ain't nothing but that sunshine today. Now for some vibes. Month of the Suns with the cave. Y'all ready to act like you survived the swamp hike? Yeah, spin that one around. Hoobo FM keeping it going.

0: see that Dax talk, they tried to paint picture of Gaines, but no. A near-miss crash showed us truth. The money game is still weak sauce. You thought it was settled? Nah. Speaking of settled, B3 and B443 clear out in Lower Saxony. Guess danger finally dipped below zero? Look out the window. Ludeberg sitting right at 25 degrees Celsius. Overcast skies keeping the mood thick. Now for some vibes, yeah. Runo Pella playing the winner? Ha! You better be prepared to own your store because sounding like a winner ain't always the case, man. Hubo FM keep it locked down forever.
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0: Y'all hear? Some real talk needed because that violence news, Honest Wybrook and ain't right, man, is gonna pull up with punches like that. You better know the difference between a heated moment and something fatal, nah. Speaking of dangerous vibes, head careful through Hanover traffic. Defective cars out there is low-key recklessness, man. We gotta stay sharp on these streets. Now keep it locked down this hour, because if you're feeling good tonight, let that energy ride with Bruce and Bongo running Giles.
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0: Yo, check the flow before we hit the next track. They talking about messing with how we know what the government is up to. Man, this freedom of information reform, it sound like they trying to clap back at transparency, right? They want to make us prove a legitimate interest just to peek at some papers? Nah, me. Civil society and media straight up protesters because that ain't how real accountability works. Y'all ready for the smooth vibes on Liam Payne? Strip that down? Well, we gonna take it down anyway. Ain't nobody got time for restrictions tonight. Just a quick heads up, though. A7 clear now near Mashina Interchange. Safe travels out there. Y'all know the deal.
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Through our lines of life, we recover the knowledge hidden within our bodies and Earth herself to raise our brothers and sisters to a new state of consciousness.

0: Yo, peep this mess on the news cycle, though. They're going to drop a number like 18,570 visas for protection, man. This whole process is straight up dizzy in paperwork. Talking about how they can issue 128,000 total in a year. Smitch, seems like bureaucracy wants us so confused, we forget who's actually calling the shots for real accountability. Check the forecast, though. Salt's good at rocking at a clean 26 degrees Celsius, nice and clear out there. If you were headed east on the A7 toward Hamburg, word is that stretch near Mashna Interchange, yeah, it's crystal clear now. The road's finally giving us peace for some minutes. But we ain't focused on traveling right now. Tonight, we vibing. Get locked in, because next up, y'all ready for thunderclouds from LSD, Sia, Diplo, and Labyrinth? This one is built different. Bet your favorite track can't keep up with this energy switch up.
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0: 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Man, listen, it's all this noise about the CBU guy and his big press conference for 90 minutes covering national policy. Seriously, they got nothing better to do on July 15th than play dress up with open questions. Speaking of stuff being smooth, the traffic report says Hanover West is lifted. That's nothing news to us. You look out the window anyway, Hanover keeping it breezy at 26 degrees Celsius. Forget about travel updates anyway, we got too busy vibing tonight. And peep this transition coming up. Kylie Minogue dropping Things We Do For Love. Y'all know the drill, making a classic sound like it belongs in a whole different millennium. Let's go.
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1: Y'all gotta wake up from this deep state slumber. Listen to these election numbers. Somebody needs a reality check. Another day, another poll showing the anti-Germany folks taking full control. AfD jumping out with 28%. The old guard CDU/CSU stumbling down to only 22%. Their lowest since January 2022. We seeing the established names losing footing tonight. Now peep the freeway situation. A2 from Dortmund toward Braunschweig. Watch out. There are objects creating danger between Bofeld and Hanover-Lehe. It's complicated enough trying to keep up with this news, let alone driving through Lower Saxony traffic. Meanwhile, Hamburg is sitting pretty at 24 degrees Celsius, but looking cloudy today. The weather ain't matching the chaos on these pages. We got some fire coming over now, so drop it low and let that vibe hit you hard. Get ready for Luna with Roosevelt.

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1: Hey, it is Friday, July 10th, 8 o'clock p.m. in the hood. Y'all still here with Carl on Hubo FM. Peep this weather. Hanover shining at 26 degrees Celsius. Nice contrast to the cold structural change they talking about on the news cycle. These boys are dropping numbers, man. Wanting up to 1.5 billion euros for hospitals. Deficits floating around 4 or 5 billion. They trying to pass off taxes on tobacco and sugar like it's a bonus. We got to see who really pays when this system keeps stacking these lies. 831 traffic update. Listen up. That danger lifted near Lear. The streets are supposed to be clear now. But real dangerous things ain't on the highway map. They in the legislative halls. Y'all get ready for some fire tonight. Mayor Ted Blige coming through with When You're Gone.

0: Yeah, it's still the culture tonight on Hubu FM from the hood. The finance bros were crying again that Dax barely stayed afloat today. A whole sell-off flashing instability for you people to peep at. Look, y'all thinking these numbers mean something? No. Meanwhile, Oldenburg is clean right now at 21 degrees Celsius, shining bright, but the morning they sending us back down to 16 degrees and cloudy. Keep your guard up. Listen, if y'all out on the 827 near Ockham North, slow roll, the streets are wavy with danger this side. Some animal caused a mess there. That whole deer thing is just shiny distraction for how messy things really are behind closed doors. Put it back together. These crumbs they tossing ain't nothing. But enough about systemic failure and wildlife collisions. Michael Schulte and R3HAB keep the flow moving.
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1: Hey, listen up. Them finance folks crying about the market again? The DAX dipping negative after a flash crash? That ain't instability. That's just proof y'all sleeping on something huge. Don't let corporate pocket change mask the fact that things are weak out there. And for those people stuck near Bofell and Hanover Lehigh, guess what? That danger report is officially canceled now. The clear streets win. Don't look at Dumb and Horse right now. 23 degrees, pretty smooth sailing, ain't it? But by dawn, they say we get knocked back to a measly 17 degrees and cloudy skies anyway. Same deal with the economy. No receipts for that kind of deception. Bella Porsche got us next with Build a Bitch. We keep the culture burning on Hubu FM.

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1: Hey, check it. We're talking about these local communities feeling financially stressed out, like this whole GKB reform is going to break them. Y'all need to know something, because nothing ain't what it appears to be. Look, 25 degrees Celsius in Salzgitter feels pretty nice right now. Partly cloudy and all that jazz. But keep your eyes peeled, because those budgets are tighter than a snare drum on payday. Traffic out the way near Bremen? Nah, they canceled that whole update anyway, so we ain't stressing about A1 tonight. Next up is Nick Jonas, singing Coastal Tove Lo. Yeah, he won't make it sound intimate, but for real? That song sounds like something you gotta whisper to someone who still owes you $5 and won't admit it. Stay tuned, we run this spot until the sun hits 0 degrees out there, understand?

Ice, stop playing. Let's talk money. These local councils ain't equipped to handle all these GKV costs. They're stretched thin. Them federal boys gonna gotta step up and fix this finance mess before healthcare quality drops 0 degrees below acceptable levels. Real talk, the shit out there with the budget is tighter than last night's fade, especially after they canceled that whole A1 Osnabrück to Bremen report anyway. Cool weather today in Oldenburg. It's 21 degrees Celsius and clear sky right now. Y'all ain't gotta stress about that when it gets colder tomorrow. Expect 16 degrees by morning with cloud cover. Get ready for a minute of Pitbull keeping the energy up. Let's ride.

0: Yo, you peep them national leaders throwing around 600 million euros just because some old office needed a blow up? That move from Schloss Bellevue whole deal feel like one big distraction heist. And check this. Lunenburg right now is 24 degrees Celsius and looking breezy, but y'all better brace for that crash to 16 degrees by morning. You already know the systems are shaky as hell. The A30 near Mel West still got objects messing up the flow. It ain't supposed to be that chaotic. Pointer Sisters come away, I'm so excited, like they ever felt this level of system breakdown. Ha ha ha, let's slide back into it.
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0: Bruh, wait, so this Vienna thing happened, leaders always say city interests, know what I mean? They're just making the whole system look shiny again when they can't win. Look at Berlin, one guy stepping down but staying put, that ain't selfless. That's a power flex dressed up in a nice suit. Now check this, A2 near Hanover is clear flow-wise, bet. Just another lie canceled already. Lunenburg only got 23 degrees Celsius out there today. Same old story, different day. Let the beat do the talking now. Tupac change is sliding right through. You ready for that feeling?
1: 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Let's talk more music.

problem that I can't fix. 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
1: Yo, dead ass? Another overhaul? Man, these rich people move their fancy furniture like it's drama, right? Steinmeier done moved his crib away from Bellevue 600 million euros for a rental that takes 8 years. Try paying rent with that kind of money. Stay woke. The gatekeepers always got to build new facades when the system starts showing cracks. Speaking of things being cleared up, ain't no more danger on the 828 near Oldenburg. They said lifted already. Facts. And listen, Hanover looking crisp tonight at 25 degrees Celsius, clear skies guaranteed. But yo, set your alarm because morning hits with only 16 degrees bet. We locked in. Loud family dropping a horse with no name next. You ready for that flow to slap into these vibes? Hit it.

the melodrama again with these green people discussing who's running their masculinity now? Like real national crises, healthcare, climate change are happening out here, and they get preoccupied writing up some kind of man's manifest? Nah. Everybody knows that type of internal bickering is just noise designed to keep you scrolling. Real talk, the A31 near Lincoln ain't exactly safe right now. With a dodgy vehicle causing faulty status on the shoulder, better watch where you're accelerating through your ride. But nah, we gotta move past that drama. Check out Braunschweig looking decent today at 24 degrees Celsius and clear. But yo, set your metaphorical alarm because by morning it dips to 14 degrees. Understand? Now let's talk about finding yourself right. If y'all feel like you ain't sure where the head is at, Basement Jack's gonna figure that out tonight. Get ready for Where's Your Head At? Let's go.

laugh at Lucky with my humble breasts. Well, I don't. Said that I was sure the world was gonna change.

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Good evening. It's 9:30 in the evening on a Friday, July 10th. Listen up, because we still live from the heart of Lower Saxony, Germany, right here on Hubo FM. Real straight fire tonight. Check out Hildesheim at 25 degrees Celsius and mainly clear. Y'all got to enjoy that shine today. Now for some news. Big moves reported in German trade data for May 2026. Exports were up by 0.9%, reaching 137.9 billion euros. Imports dipped by 205%. Y'all got yourself a hefty 19.1 billion euro surplus there. Keep that knowledge coming, because the U.S. was the top spot for exports and China came through as the main source of imports. Traffic alert. If you're taking the 837 from Bergdorf toward Messy Cross Hanover de Kirchhorst, watch out for stray wood on the road. Be safe out there driving. Speaking of vibe checks, we got Doja Cat next with Candy. Get ready to glow up your night, because this energy is too fresh.

Y'all thought they could make big moves keeping your money, so now all these politicians playing themselves and gotta drop the allowance increase again. Talk about flexing $0. Meanwhile, Hamburg staying chill out at 23 degrees Celsius. Clear sky straight up. If you're driving toward A.D. Sturt or Gross Ippner, watch it, because there's danger with objects blocking your flow. Keep safety first. Swing back to the vibe check. We got that deep, low-key sound coming in now. Let them keys drown out whatever mess y'all trying to manage tonight.

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1: Hey, listen up. They trying to peep your private DMs now? So, these big tech heads suddenly got government oversight scanning everything you type. They say it's for good. But remember the AI messing up innocent folks' data? Talk about watching your six while losing your privacy. Out here in Lower Saxony, if y'all head toward AD Stur or Gro Ebner, stay aware. Those random objects on the road still a danger alert. Over there in Osnabrück, 23 degrees Celsius and clear skies, minimal drama like that. Get ready for Rihanna right after this one. Y'all keep rocking with Hoopoo FM because your man Carl is finally clocking out. Zoe's taking over the night show now. Y'all keep it blessed.

Welcome back to Hoo Boo FM. I'm Zoe, and thank you so much to Carl for hosting tonight. Poor thing looked utterly dejected in there. It takes real charm to pull you out of that funk. Quick check-in. Traffic around Lower Saxony on the A7 toward Castle is busy. Be careful near Ecta and Norheim. North persons are spotted in both directions, and Delmenhorst is looking lovely at 20 degrees Celsius, mostly clear skies. Speaking of things people want, those Eurojackpot numbers kept dropping, always making us think about that one in 100 million kind of dream, huh? But hey, enough talk about rigged jackpots and taxes. It's time to celebrate something real. Get ready for a dose of disco glamour, because next up, we've got Material Girl. Let's see if you can keep up with all that shine.

gorgeous. Zoe here on Hubble FM. Let's keep smiling despite all the global drama, like how some nations are now developing next generation missile defense systems targeting readiness by 2030. Honey, focus on what you can control. Today, Oldenburg is cooperating with a lovely 19 degrees Celsius, mainly clear skies. But please watch out. A29 has serious pedestrian danger near Ristadi in both directions. Now, traffic updates are important, I know, but tonight we need mystery. Speaking of mysteries, if you're anywhere near the A29 stretch between Oldenburg North and Ristadi, take your time. After all this talk about high technology and maneuvers, it's time for something timelessly classic. Get ready to find out who's that girl. Madonna is up next.

much drama today. The political scene shifted like the wind changing from 20 degrees to 17 Celsius, didn't they? Honestly, navigating that kind of quick pivot takes real stamina. But baby, we're past the power grid debates now. It's time for something totally different. Pop some headphones on and let yourself get lost in memory. Get ready for Sugar Cult Vibes.

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1: All this talk about tax relief and growth benchmarks, I swear your brain cells are doing enough complicated algebra tonight. Stealing a little focus from what's happening in national politics is necessary. It's 22 degrees Celsius out there under an overcast sky, Zoe, but our vibes have to be hotter than that. So much talk about dependable employees and better sick leave, which sounds wonderful, by the way. But honestly, you deserve something louder right now. This feeling? It demands action. Get ready for a track with pure cinematic superpower energy.

0: Are you counting billions in trade surpluses right now? Because let's be honest, after all that data, I think we deserve a distraction. Look outside at Hanover. It's a perfect 22 degrees Celsius and completely clear tonight. The Autobahn Salzgitter is finally running smooth too, relief. All this background noise about Germany's economy, forget it. This late night vibe demands something much louder than any export figure.
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lemon is sitting pretty at a crisp 19 degrees right now. Forget those jackpot numbers and the stories about tax revenue. The Salzgitter Autobahn cleared out its bottlenecks, giving us some much-needed silence on the roads. Let's tune out all that background noise for 20 minutes. Time to turn up the lights and get loose. Day and night, Kid Cootie, please enjoy this one.

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1: It is officially Friday night, and you deserve a glow that beats any stock market ticker. Speaking of things looking really shiny, darling, were you keeping up with the German index? The DAX hit 25,010 points today, a solid boost of 1.5%. Clearly, making money is always top of mind out there. We're navigating some serious global uncertainty, from Middle East tensions to Fed minutes creating all this buzz. But look at gold and oil just climbing. Things are heating up. If you think everything is volatile right now, wait until we talk about the change in Hamburg's temperature. A gorgeous 22 degrees Celsius tonight, moving down to a cooler 16 degrees tomorrow morning. And while the world might feel unpredictable, please remember if you're driving through Thied or Braunschweig running in south, there are caution issues because a vehicle stopped right on the road today. Keep those eyes wide open and everything relaxed. You know who knows how to set a mood? It's time for someone with a little song titled Weather With You. Come drift into this one with Crowded House.

Let's take a moment for some literary goals, shall we? The award of the Georg Büchner Prize to Christine Wunicki, a 50,000 euro testament to storytelling prowess that blends fact and fiction so artfully it's almost suspicious. It speaks so much about European history, darling. Those narratives are truly magnificent. But first things first, if you're traveling down in Lower Saxony near Hanover on the B6, I mean seriously, avoid Limmerstrasse right now because of unsecured debris. The world moves fast when things get messy. Despite all that require global attention, let's look at this gorgeous weather. Hamburg is holding steady at 22 degrees Celsius under a clear sky tonight. Tomorrow morning, though, it drops to 16 degrees Celsius and becomes overcast. A gentle little mood change, I suppose. Now, because things are feeling just a touch too effortless and fantastic for us all, we've got this incredible injection of energy coming up. Brace yourselves. Hot wings from will.im. You know the one that makes you feel like you could conquer a pop star award show and trip over your own fabulous stilettos simultaneously. Ding da go dum da ding da dum da dum da ding da ding da dum da go da dum scat.

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1: Friday night vibes are settling in, and speaking of things moving fast, please just drive carefully past Hanover. An A2 accident is still burning near Lehet, because I promise we won't talk about bad traffic ever again. Now that Wolfsburg is a breezy 19 degrees Celsius under that clear sky, let these voices take you on. Get ready to walk, walk, walk with good neighbors, because I bet they had significantly more drama than your last attempt at figuring out the heating law yourself.

here for the final countdown before we lose ourselves in the music tonight. Did you know that electrical system costs are up almost 6.4% right now? Talk about a power surge. It's hardly surprising with the A2 still showing signs of burning between Hanover Oost and La Hurt. Wolfsburg is perfectly lovely at 19 degrees Celsius, though. Let's leave all things construction, expansion, and rising costs for now, shall we? Because you need something to make you feel wonderfully miserable. Maroon 5, we're diving into miseries. Something.

0: Forget predictable upsets. Those big stadium dramas are just a delightful distraction from actual structural flaws, wouldn't you say? Luckily, Lunenburg is keeping things wonderfully temperate at 19 degrees today. We'll drop down to 16 by morning, but right now, it feels crystal clear. Let's talk about the messy edges instead. The offspring are here with The Kids Aren't All Right.
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0: Music first, always.
1: The World Cup was fun, I suppose. Spain winning 2-4 against Belgium is just another footnote that ignores way deeper structural flaws in everything. Wolfsburg has us cruising right now at 19 degrees Celsius and crystal clear lovely. But by morning, we drop to 14 degrees, and frankly, overcast isn't very sexy. We're getting deep tonight. Get ready for something big. Another brick, they say. Don't let it build you up too much. Pink Floyd is here with Parts 2.

0: salt skitter is looking beautiful tonight, hanging out at 20 degrees Celsius with a perfectly clear sky. Feels electric, doesn't it? Don't let those structural failures distract you from that feeling. I know you heard about the World Cup quarterfinal, another predictable distraction, right? We're talking far bigger issues than just any single routine win. Speaking of distractions, heads up if you're heading out on the A2 between Hanover and Braunschweig. They caution through defective vehicles at both intersections near Lehrte and Hanover Ost. Listen closely. Because after all that talk about global events, we have something moody coming your way from Maroon 5 Get Ready for Misery. It's perfect for a Friday night where things are just feeling a little bit dark.
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2: It's 12:10 a.m. on this gorgeous Saturday, July 11th. Hamburg is lovely right now at 21 degrees Celsius with a beautiful clear sky. But darling, by morning that will have shifted to 16 degrees and overcast skies. So pack those cozy clothes. Speaking of things shifting, I know we're deep into the weekend haze, but did you hear about Saarland's plan? That proposal on state fuel price regulation using the Luxembourg model actually makes so much sense. Taxing oil companies isn't exactly a lifetime solution, is it? Talk about finding little loopholes. Oh, and heads up again if you are heading out from Hanover to Braunschweig on the A2. Those defects near Leerte and Hanover Oost are still giving everyone a bit of a tricky time. But really, enough complicated economics for now. Kim Carnes is waiting for us with Bette Davis Eyes, a perfect little glimmer of glamour right when we need it most.

0: football saw Spain clinch their 2-1 win, frankly, we've all noticed way bigger structural issues around us that nobody seems to be looking at. Speaking of things changing, Oldenburg is giving us a solid 17 degrees right now. Eventually, it dips to 16 with those heavy cloud vibes. Now, focus up, because Contra K and Lana Del Rey are here for another dose of summertime. Maybe it's cooler than the weather, but somehow just as flawlessly dramatic.
1: 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Live the vibe.

0: You know, I was thinking about structure today because it seems even things as solid as a capital security budget can get pretty shaky. Berlin is in quite a financial knot right now. Senator Iris Sprenger points out that the current annual fund of 120 million euros isn't cutting it to protect federal facilities. She's talking about something needing almost triple that amount, up to 373 million euros total. These are massive bucks, especially when you consider Hamburg is humming along outside at a perfect 20 degrees Celsius under clear skies. It reminds you that sometimes the simplest things are still functioning flawlessly. That constant push and pull over money for everything from ministries to protecting high-risk individuals is such an intense negotiation surrounding the Capital Treaty. We'll leave these complex policy points hanging in the air because right now we're letting Sido wash over us with Liebst du mich.
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0: them.
1: The vibe changes so fast, doesn't it? Just look at the car industry. With up to 4 plant closures looming, Sebastian Roloff is calling VW out. They need smart strategies developed jointly with employees and unions, pronto. Maintaining those German worker rights while transforming for EVs sounds complicated enough for a Bundestag debate any day. Quick safety check. Heads up on the A7 near Hanover, Anderton. There's an unsecured site there. Keep visibility high across in that area. Now let these waves carry us away from all this corporate stress. 2S42. It's impossible not to feel that when the music hits, isn't it? Let's dive into NAH Grid.

on this Saturday night, just vibing with you until the morning light creeps in. So, Berlin throws us some political curveballs tonight. Mayor Wegner drawing a line under a leadership bid to keep focusing on the city's business. Sounds very responsible. Speaking of things taking a detour, if you're headed over A2 toward Hanover today, remember that lorry accident near Rearin means U3 is your friend for skipping the lane reduction. The air in Wolfsburg right now is perfect at 17 degrees Celsius and clear sky, a lovely contrast to Germany's current political climate. Now, keep an eye on those signs and let's dive into Martin Solveig. If this song could write a book of poetry, it would probably just be titled Bonjour.

is still humming deep and slow for us tonight. Marcus Serter promoting Aidner based on empathy. That sounds very responsible for primetime TV, doesn't it? Unity in this corner of Germany requires some serious political maneuvering. Thicken a cleared up lines, that 827 segment near Utlede is officially lifted, making driving a little easier for the rest of your evening cruising through Lower Saxony. Outside of all that drama, Oldenburg is looking lovely at 17 degrees Celsius and partly cloudy, which is just what we needed right now. Let's keep this vibe strong because Matt Cesari and Hugel are dropping It Feels So Good. You ready to feel it?

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1: The A2 exit near Lerte is clear for your late night drive, but honestly, dealing with alleged systematic frauds worth at least 440 million sounds way more complicated than any traffic report. Keep those high-stakes thoughts filed away. It's time to shake off the conspiracy theories and dive into BP Cynical.
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0: Lüneburg is lovely right now at 17 degrees and clear, but watch out for that slight dip to 16 degrees later. Partly cloudy drama awaits. Speaking of changes, while the A2 exit near Lerte is officially lifted and cleared up, folks, navigating federal relocation seems even more complicated. Apparently, one president can't stay in Schloss Bellevue because it needs a massive 8-year renovation budgeted at $600 million? Just breathe. Enough with the high politics today. Enough time for civic planning drama. We needed something lighter after all that news. Let's shift gears and dive into Tove Lo Talking Body right here, now.
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1: Hamburg is beautiful right now at 19 degrees, but by the afternoon, we're dropping down to a cool 16 degrees under those clouds. Don't let global commodity numbers, like oil climbing big time and gold looking shaky, ruin your mood tonight. Really? We deserve better than listening to market reports, even if that A2 lift was something. Let's just shake off the noise with The Bouncing Souls and their track, True Believers, all the way through.

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1: Hildesheim is 19 degrees Celsius tonight, and the sky looks perfectly clear for a night like this. Let's talk reality, because some people out there seem convinced that hope means solutions are finally right around the corner. Spoiler alert, actual global peace negotiations are way more complicated than just wishful thinking, even if it felt high energy earlier this week. Enough geopolitics for one night, though. We need a total vibe reset with nothing but pure, unnecessary 90s anthems. Get ready for DJ Bobo and everybody. This one is required straight through the speakers.

Wolfsburg is rocking at 17 degrees Celsius tonight. Crystal clear stars overhead. Speaking of hard knocks, we just heard about a brutal attack in Zweibrücken. A devastating reminder that some violence never gets old. But honestly, darling, I think it's time for us to change the subject completely. Get ready, because our next track is calling your name. Even if the vibe feels utterly ridiculous, this Lil Wayne classic is going to turn up the heat immediately.

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1: 19 degrees in Hamburg tonight. A lovely temperature for 2 o'clock a.m. Seriously, though, while inflation slowed to 2.3%, services are still strong at 3.1%. Don't forget your jacket if you're stuck on the A2 near Hanover, because that stretch is currently unsecured due to an accident. We have updates on energy prices and food costs, too, but honestly, I hear Joe Nichols dropping a request for us next. Get ready for Tequila Makes Her Clothes Fall Off.